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11: Top stories this hour. The Chief Inspector of Probation says he's anxious that freeing prisoners in England and Wales early could go wrong.
12: I think important to say we shouldn't be alarmist about it, but I think there is a risk that things will go wrong. So I think what I'd expect to see is that it's another significant uptick in the number of people being recalled to custody, and then you'll get reoffending, which could result in a serious sexual or violent offence or even a murder.
11: Martin Jones warns officers are being asked to perform miracles from October. That's when around 5,000 inmates, including domestic abusers and killers convicted of manslaughter, could be let out of jail sooner. The Ministry of Justice says it's putting a record level of investment into the probation service. Firefighters in Wales say they're continuing to tackle significant widespread wildfires, responding to a total of 14 incidents. We're told more than 100 troops have been deployed to help create firebreaks by clearing vegetation. Tom Morgan, a group commander at Hereford and Worcester Fire and Rescue, wants people to take a common sense approach.
13: We're really advising against things like burning for the refuse, having barbecues, fire pits. But there are pockets of incidents as well where we're just trying to advise to be hyper-vigilant. So around things like discarded glass bottles, even the smallest spark will actually result in the fires that you're seeing now.
11: More than £30,000 has been raised for the family of former Cambridge professor Jason Arday, who was found dead on Friday. The 41-year-old had recently resigned from the university after facing allegations of plagiarism, which he denied. A man's been arrested on suspicion of attempted murder after a stabbing at a Surrey hotel used to house asylum seekers. A man in his 30s was taken to hospital with life-threatening injuries. At least 47 people have been killed after a powerful 7.7 magnitude earthquake struck the Indonesian island of Flores. Hundreds of buildings have been damaged with search and rescue operations underway. And Amy Hunt is one away from an unprecedented fourth gold medal at a single European Athletics Championships. She helped Great Britain's women storm to victory in the 4x100 metre relay. From Sky News, I'm Jenny Barsby. Nation
14: Radio. Hello, good morning. Right, we've got an 80s number one from Yaz to come, from J-Lo in the 90s, If You Have My Love. And we'll start with Wet, Wet, Wet from the 80s. It was their big summer tune in 88, Sweet Little Mystery.

Hello, good morning. It's Nation Radio at the weekend. Now, here's the collaboration none of us saw coming. Snow Patrol and Kylie Minogue. Who'd have thought it really works as well? It's great. It's called These Alarms.

0: Hello, good morning. How are you this Sunday morning? We're Nation Radio. It's Greg Burns here. Great song from Billy Joel, My Life, to come after Pink's Beautiful Trauma next. Nation
1: 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It's mine and Robert's third wedding anniversary next month. 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

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Here we are then into the second half of August, can you believe? This is Nation Radio with a party tune from Patrice Rushen coming up after one of the songs of the summer of 2023. Let's go back to Shaboo's

0: House Party Show a couple of nights ago. So good. Nation Radio The Weeknd. Hello, morning. How are you? Let's go 90s Backstreet Boys and that current tune from Lewis Capaldi, Stay Love, before 7. Nation
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0: It is the amazing talent of Lewis Capaldi at Nation Radio. Hello, good morning. How are you today? It's Greg Burns here. Hope you're having a good Sunday morning. Let's find out what we're waking up to today. The latest news and weather is coming up next at 7. Nation
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8: The top stories this hour. Around 100 troops are being sent to South Wales to help tackle large wildfires. They'll be digging trenches to act as fire breaks and transport large quantities of water to the worst affected areas. Meanwhile, residents are beginning to return home after a major fire in Stourbridge destroyed 19 properties. Local MP Kat Eccles has praised the emergency services.
9: Something like this really lays stark how stretched they really are. I mean, we had all the resources out from the West Midlands. We were borrowing from Hereford and Worcestershire, from Staffordshire, who were battling their own fires as well.
8: Now, there's criticism of the media this morning on the way some journalists pursued the former Cambridge professor Jason Arday over allegations of plagiarism. The 41-year-old was found dead at a property in London on Friday. His family says he'd been subjected to a sustained campaign of abuse and harassment. Mike Freeman was a close friend.
10: They wanted, I think, a headline, and it wasn't fair. He was a humble man. Coverage about him being a fantasist and a liar, that does not ring true with the human that I know and loved.
8: More than £30,000 has been raised to help his family with funeral costs. Now, a man has been taken to hospital with life-threatening injuries after a stabbing at a hotel used to house asylum seekers in Surrey. Police say a Somali national in his 20s has been arrested on suspicion of attempted murder. Reform UK has announced plans to remove or reduce disability and sickness payments for 3 million people if it comes to power. The party says that would cut £50 billion from the welfare bill. Labour says the proposals are fantasy economics. And British tennis star Arthur Farry is into the third round of the Cincinnati Masters after a three-set victory against Australia's James Duckworth. It was Farry's first match since his Wimbledon semi-final earlier this summer.
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8: Rather cloudy with light rain on and off across Scotland and Northern Ireland. Dry elsewhere with warm spells of sunshine. That's the latest. I'm Carl Hartley.
12: Hello, good morning. It's Greg Burns here. Right, from ABC, Poison Arrow coming up. The original American Idol, Kelly Clarkson on the way. And here's a banger for you, Duff

Station Radio the weekends. Hello, good morning. It's Greg Burns here. One of my favourite 80s number ones coming up from Fairground Attraction. I'll play you perfect after a man who is nailing it in 2026. This guy's everywhere. We love him. Somber and Homewrecker is at Nation Radio.

0: Hello, good morning. How are you? This is Nation Radio The Weekend. It's Greg Burns here. Right, I have one of the ultimate summer tunes to play you from Wham. I'm talking, of course, Club Tropicana. It's coming next. Nation
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Nation Radio. Love that they filmed the video to this at Pikes in Ibiza. Well, let me just say, drinks are most definitely not free. Quite the opposite, actually. All right, here comes Olivia Rodrigo in Nation Radio. It's Driver's License.

0: Nation Radio, Flock of Seagulls. All right, hope you're good this Sunday morning. It's Greg Burns here. Right, remember a band called Fun? They had a great song in the noughties called We Are Young. That's coming soon. And Taylor, Opalite, on the way before 8. Nation
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0: Nation Radio. Hello, good morning. It's Greg Burns here. Taylor Swift had her first solo night out since the wedding in London the other night. Right, morning. How are you today? Let's find out what we're waking up to today. The latest news and weather is coming up next at 8 a.m. Nation
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9: The top stories this hour. Firefighters in Wales say they're continuing to tackle significant widespread wildfires, responding to a total of 14 incidents. We're told that more than 100 troops have been deployed to help create fire breaks by clearing vegetation. People in England and Wales are again being warned to be alert to the risk. Tom Morgan, a group commander at Hereford and Worcester Fire and Rescue, wants people to take a common sense approach.
10: We're really advising against things like burning for the refuse, having barbecues, fire pits, but there are pockets of incidents as well where we're just trying to advise to be hypervigilant, so around things like discarded glass bottles. Even the smallest spark will actually result in the fires that you're seeing now.
9: Next, and there are questions being asked over the way some journalists pursued the former Cambridge professor Jason Arday after he was found dead at a property in London on Friday. The 41-year-old had resigned from Cambridge after facing allegations of plagiarism, which he denied. Former BBC executive Marcus Ryder says the way Arday was pursued by parts of the media went far beyond fair reporting.
11: The level of public scrutiny that Jason Arday was subjected to was unprecedented. And there is absolutely no doubt in most people's minds that that level of scrutiny was a result of his race.
9: Andy Burnham's being urged to honour Labour's manifesto commitments by refusing consent for two new oil and gas fields in the North Sea. Stock Climate Chaos Scotland claims the carbon emissions for Rosebank and Jackdaw could cause more than 65,000 excess heat deaths by the end of this century. And Amy Hunt has won her third European Championships gold as Britain stormed to victory in the women's 4x100m relay. Dina Asher-Smith also made history, becoming the joint most decorated athlete in the competition's history.
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9: Rather cloudy with light rain on and off across Scotland and Northern Ireland, dry elsewhere with warm spells of sunshine. That's the latest. I'm Carl Hartley.
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14: Hello, good morning. It's Greg Burns here. Eurythmics, Love is a Stranger coming up. Really good tune from Beautiful South, Perfect 10, and a great summer song from Don Henley. Boys of Summer.

Station Radio. Hello, good morning. So, Take That have had their big tour. It's come and gone, but they have brought out a new single for the summer, and it's good. It's called Sweet July on Nation Radio.

0: It's Nation Radio, one of Turan Turan's biggest hits with a controversial video at the time. Do you remember? It was a bit racy. Right, good morning. How are you today? Classic John Paul Young, Lovers in the Air. Great Sunday tune. After Gaga, Bad Romance.
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Good morning, it's Nation Radio, the weekend, right? This man is having the time of his life. He has the record-breaking number one in the UK. And on his own, he's got this great tune, People Watching, Sam Fender, Nation Radio.

0: Station Radio. There's the lift you need on a Sunday morning. Hope you're good. It's Greg Burns here. Right, let's go 90s Eagle Eye Cherry soon. And a new artist called Stella Lefty. Got a great tune called Boston I want to play you before 9.
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0: already like that. Young woman called Stella Lefty. And it's Boston on Nation Radio. Right, from new music to a ton of memories for you. 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
19: The top stories this hour. Experts are telling us that more needs to be done to help protect homes from future wildfires. It comes as fire crews continue to deal with fires across England and Wales. Wildfire consultant Michael Bruce says a balanced approach is needed.
20: For every pound that's spent on response, a pound should be spent on prevention. It can start by creating what they call defendable space around the home. That means that it's much easier for the fire services to control a fire.
19: Chief Inspector of Probation has warned of violent offending, including including murder, when more prisoners are released early in England and Wales. Domestic abusers and killers convicted of manslaughter could be let out sooner into their sentence from October as part of plans to reduce overcrowding in jails. More than £30,000 has been raised for the family of former Cambridge professor Jason Arday, who was found dead on Friday. The 41-year-old had recently resigned from the university after facing allegations of plagiarism. And British tennis star Arthur Ferry is into the third round of the Cincinnati Masters.
14: Now for the news here in Suffolk. The National Trust says the Dunwich Heath wildfire should be a wake-up call for the government. They want ministers to treat nature as a critical national infrastructure and invest more in protecting landscapes from extreme weather. Russell Clements says nature deserves the same attention as roads and railways.
21: We're asking for the government to escalate the priority of climate change and climate action, to understand that nature forms critical infrastructure and can bring enormous benefits, whether that's cooling in cities, fire breaks, holding wetland water in the landscape, that kind of stuff.
14: Patients and visitors are being asked how their journeys to Ipswich Hospital could be improved. The NHS Trust, which runs the site, is reviewing travel and transport, including parking, public transport, walking and cycling. It says people's experiences will help shape future improvements and longer-term developments. And a 16-year-old volunteer is organising celebrations to mark 90 years of an Ipswich library. Jake Turner has taken the lead on Gainsborough Community Library's anniversary next week. The free event will feature live music and family activities.
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14: Generally cloudy with the odd spot of rain possible, sunny spells developing and light winds, highs of 25 degrees. That's the latest. I'm Victoria Haynes.
18: Now, the retro years.
0: All right, we're going into the 90s with Genesis, I Can't Dance. We've got Kim Appleby on her own with GLAD. And we'll start with this from Go West, the King of Wishful Thinking.

Kens, how are you today? Right, I've got a summer tune from Pato Banton, Baby Come Back. After this one-hit wonder from the 90s, still a karaoke favourite. Always a mistake to do at karaoke. Everyone always forgets how high this goes. What's Up? It's on Nation Radio.

0: Nature Radio the weekend. Great summer tune. All right, we're going through the 90s on the retro years. Human League made a 90s comeback with Tell Me When. That's on the way. And a great band, the Blue Tones, and Slight Return coming too.
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0: Hits Nation Radio. Hello, good morning. How are you today? These are your retro years. We're continuing through the 90s with five boys who have come back together for the first time as a fivesome. I am, of course, talking five. Keep on moving. Love it. It's coming up next. Nation
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0: Hope you're well this Sunday morning. We are Nation Radio. It's Greg Burns here. Right, let's find out what's been going on today. We'll get the latest news and weather coming up next at 10.
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19: The top stories this hour. We're being told that we need to rethink how we protect our homes from wildfires as fire crews continue to tackle blazes across England and Wales. The military are supporting crews in South Wales, while in Stourbridge in the West Midlands, 19 properties have been damaged. Michael Bruce is a wildfire consultant.
20: We've got particular housing types and they will have particular vulnerabilities. And we're going to need to work on how we can reduce the vulnerabilities of our housing types.
19: The chief probation officer is warning the government's early release scheme could put lives at risk. Thousands of inmates are to be freed to try and relieve prison overcrowding. Stand Up to Racism say they'll hold a vigil in memory of former University of Cambridge professor Jason Arday tomorrow evening. The 41-year-old was found dead at a property in London on Friday. And Ariana Grande has thanked fans for their overwhelming support as she began a 10-night residency at London's O2 Arena. She's due to step back from public life once her Eternal Sunshine tour comes to an end.
0: Now for the news here in Suffolk. The National Trust says protecting nature shouldn't be seen as standing in the way of development. Following the Dunwich Heath wildfire, the charity is calling for greater investment in landscapes as part of the country's response to climate change. Russell Clement from the Trust says the two shouldn't be treated as competing priorities.
21: To see nature as critical infrastructure and the benefits it can bring, so we know that nature can help us keep clean water and water quality, which is so key for us, keeps healthy landscapes. We can mitigate flood damage by natural flood management.
0: 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The NHS Trust, which runs the site, has launched a survey looking at how people get to appointments and what could make their journeys easier. And an Ipswich library is celebrating its 90th birthday with one of its youngest volunteers leading the preparations. 16-year-old Jake Turner is organising a free community event at Gainsborough Library next Saturday, featuring local musicians and activities.
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0: Generally cloudy with the odd spot of rain possible. Sunny spells developing and light winds. Highs of 25 degrees. That's the latest. I'm Victoria Haynes.
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24: 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Stick the kettle on because I've got some perfect power ballads for you. 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

Chicago, it's Hard Habit to Break on Nation Radio's Power Ballads Weekend. We brought you Toto and Africa and Tapao, China in Your Hand, three quality power ballads. How are you doing this morning? I hope you're well. I'm Tony Shepherd here with you. We've got not just power ballads, but more of the best variety of hits through your Sunday. With this from Olivia Dean right now, this is Man I Need at Nation.

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really good, and one of the most played songs of all time on American radio. It's Van Morrison and Brown Eyed Girl on Nation Radio. Tony Shepherd here, getting you through your Sunday with some great music. It's an 80s classic in just a moment from Paul Simon. After this, from Galantis, David Guetta and Little Mix. This is Nation.

0: Morning to Carol in Bury St Edmunds. Thanks for getting in touch this morning. It's Nation Radio across Suffolk. I've got your song to play you before 11 o'clock this morning. So stay here. More of the best variety of hits coming up next for you here at Nation Radio Suffolk.
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0: king of social media comebacks is back with new music. It's James Blunt and Tastes Like Summer on Nation Radio. Good morning to you. Tony Shepherd here. Our theme this weekend is power ballads. I've got some fine ones to play here for you. I've got three of the best. I'll get them on after we update you with your headlines for 11 next at Nation Radio.
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16: The top stories this hour. Experts are telling us that more needs to be done to help protect homes from future wildfires. It comes as fire crews continue to deal with fires across England and Wales. Wildfire consultant Michael Bruce says a balanced approach is now needed.
17: For every pound that's spent on response, a pound should be spent on prevention. It can start by creating what they call defendable space around the home. That means that it's much easier for the fire services to control the fire.
16: The Chief Inspector of Probation is warning officers will have to perform miracles to handle the increased workload from more early prisoner releases in England and Wales. Around 5,000 offenders will become eligible from October to try and reduce overcrowding in jails. Ukraine struck another warehouse belonging to the Russian equivalent of Amazon in one of its biggest aerial attacks of the 4.5-year war. And last night's medal ceremonies at the European Athletics Championships were delayed after a man was arrested on suspicion of fraud.
9: Now for the news here in Suffolk. The National Trust says the Dunwich Heath wildfire should be a wake-up call for the government. They want ministers to treat nature as critical national infrastructure and invest more in protecting landscapes from extreme weather. Russell Clement from the Trust says nature deserves the same attention as roads and railways.
18: We're asking for the government to escalate the priority of climate change and climate action, to understand that nature forms critical infrastructure and can bring enormous benefits, whether that's cooling in cities, fire breaks, holding wetland, water in the landscape, that kind of stuff.
9: Patients and visitors are being asked how their journeys to Ipswich Hospital could be improved. The NHS Trust, which runs the site, is reviewing travel and transport, including parking, public transport, walking and cycling. It says people's experiences will shape future improvements and longer-term developments. And a 16-year-old volunteer is organising celebrations to mark 90 years of an Ipswich library. Jake Turner has taken the lead on Gainsborough Community Library's anniversary event next week.
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9: Generally cloudy with the odd spot of rain possible, sunny spells developing and light winds, highs of 25 degrees. That's the latest. I'm Victoria Haynes.
13: Weekend.
0: Good morning to you. That's our theme this weekend. I'm Tony Shepherd here with you with three huge power ballads. Let's get this on from the 80s first. It's Starship.

Over in the States, there's due to be a musical of the same name. That's Prince's iconic Purple Rain on Nation Radio. Tony Shepherd with you, morning. Rainbow, Since You've Been Gone, Classic and Starship, Nothing's Gonna Stop Us Now, certainly fits in nicely to our Power Ballads weekend theme. This is the latest one from Danny and the Boys from The Script. It's called The Crowd Were Singing Wonderwall. Go!

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0: Just Awesome. It's Queen and Radio Gaga on Nation Radio. That was proved scientifically to be one of the most popular songs with toddlers. There's a scientific formula behind it, don't you know? This is Gail, learning her ABCs here. It's Nation.
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0: after such a feel-good track, it's Huey Lewis in the News, Stuck With You on Nation. If you like your 80s just like that, we've got some great 80s lined up after midday on Nation's 80s Takeover. Hopefully you can stick around. 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

0: 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I'm Tony Shepherd and I have a stack of great 80s tunes for your Sunday lunchtime. Nation's 80s takeover is on its way and we'll kick off with three big 80s power ballads. Our theme this weekend is power ballads, so we'll get three of the big ones from the 80s after your headlines for midday next. 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
4: The top stories this hour. We're being told that we need to rethink how we protect our homes from wildfires as fire crews continue to tackle blazes across England and Wales. The military are supporting crews in South Wales, while in Stourbridge in the West Midlands, 19 properties have been damaged. Michael Bruce is a wildfire consultant.
5: We're going to need to work on how we can reduce the vulnerabilities, and they do a lot of work on that in more fire-prone countries. They make their houses hardened, more able to sustain an impact from a fire.
4: There's a warning the expansion of the prison early release scheme in England and Wales could lead to a rise in murders. The Chief Inspector of Probation says the service is already overstretched and can't cope with the increased workload. A murder investigation is underway after a woman has died in a house fire in Gloucester in the early hours of this morning. A woman aged in her 60s has been arrested on suspicion of murder and arson with intent to endanger life. And Enzo Maresca says Ruben Dias and Erling Haaland are the leading contenders to be his Manchester City captains. City play Arsenal in the Community Shield this afternoon.
6: Now for the news here in Suffolk. The National Trust says protecting nature shouldn't be seen as standing in the way of development. Following the Dunwich Heath wildfire, the charity is calling for greater investment in landscapes as part of the country's response to climate change. Russell Clement from the Trust says the two shouldn't be treated as competing priorities.
7: To see nature as critical infrastructure and the benefits it can bring, so we know that nature can help us keep clean water and water quality, which is so key for us, keeps healthy landscapes. We can mitigate flood damage by natural flood management.
6: 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The NHS Trust, which runs the site, has launched a survey looking at how people get to appointments and what could make their journeys easier. And an Ipswich library is celebrating its 90th birthday with one of its youngest volunteers leading the preparations. 16-year-old Jake Turner is organising a free community event at Gainsborough Library next Saturday, featuring local musicians and activities.
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6: Generally cloudy with the odd spot of rain possible. Sunny spells developing and light winds. Highs of 25 degrees. That's the latest. I'm Victoria Haynes.
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No, Waiting for a Girl Like You, Jennifer Rush in there, The Power of Love. I mean, that certainly is an 80s power ballad, isn't it? And John Farnham, a bit of an unofficial Australian anthem, You're the Voice on Nation Radio. That's our theme this weekend, with plenty more to come through this afternoon. And more great 80s here. I have a feeling we're about to get Rickrolled.

0: 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Naina Cherry, Buffalo Stance on Nation Radio's 80s Takeover. This is where the 80s live, 7 days a week from midday. I'm Tony Shepherd here with you. An early Jackson's track on the way in just a bit, and a song I've not heard for quite some time from a curiously titled band. I'll play it for you in just a moment. 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

0: 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You can get your fix of 80s there. Right, our theme this weekend is power ballads. So three big power ballads on the way after your headlines for 1 o'clock next. Nation
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18: The top stories this hour. The Chief Inspector of Probation is warning officers are being expected to perform miracles when the early prison release scheme is expanded. From October, around 5,000 offenders in England and Wales will become eligible to serve less time behind bars. That includes domestic abusers. Molly Cousins says survivors like her feel they don't matter.
19: I've lived in fear for long enough throughout the relationship, and I've only just built myself back up to be myself again and to be able to leave my house again. And now putting a licence in place doesn't stop that fear.
18: Police have made an arrest after a woman in her 90s died in a house fire in the Harwick area of Gloucester. She's being held on suspicion of murder and arson with intent to endanger life. Our reporter Callie Maddox has more.
6: Emergency services have been at the address since the early hours when they were first alerted to the fire. The property was searched and an elderly woman found unconscious inside. Despite their efforts, she couldn't be saved. As you've heard, a woman is being questioned by police. Detectives tell us she is known to the victim and it appears to have been an isolated incident.
18: Commuters are being warned that disruption caused by Friday's train derailment in Essex could last for at least another week. Network Rail says 1.5 miles of infrastructure needs repairing near Wickford. Trains still aren't running between Lewes and Haywards Heath in East Sussex after another derailment which happened on Thursday. Whilst investigations continue into why the trains came off the line, a rail expert says the network is working in temperatures well beyond what it was designed to cope with. Professor of Intelligent Transport Systems Phil Blythe says work is being done though to help the railways cope.
20: Replacing old sleepers by concrete sleepers to put the rails on so they can't bend so much, tensioning on the overhead lines so when they get a bit soggy as they get hotter there's still tension, so they're trying to cool their signalling boxes and their control boxes at the side of the rail more.
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18: Most of England and Wales will be dry through the day. Scotland is cloudier with the chance of rain. That's the latest. I'm Carl Hartley.
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0: Good afternoon, lovely to be here with you. I'm Tony Shepherd and get a load of these Power Ballads. Pure classics here. Michael Bolton soon and White Snake in just a bit.

0: Had that turned up nice and loud. I'm not going to lie. Whitesnake and Here I Go Again on Nation Radio. It's Power Ballads through this weekend. That's our theme. Michael Bolton in there. Certainly king of the power ballads with one or two to his name. And a Dirty Dancing classic from Eric Carmen on Nation Radio. More of those through this afternoon. And more of the best variety of hits with this great track from Holly Humberstone. This is called White Noise at Nation.
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0: 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Thank you for having us on. 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

Ream on Nation Radio. Tony Shepherd with you. We've got some great shows for the rest of this afternoon. I'll give you a little bit of a rundown of what's on the way in just a bit. Meantime, let's get this on. A huge track from, what, 6 years ago or so? From Lady Gaga and Ariana Grande. Where has that time gone? It's Rain On Me.

0: Nation Radio across Suffolk with some great shows for the rest of this afternoon. From 4, we take you back to some classic chart countdowns with Foxy on the Nation Network Chart Show. From 7, Beat Surrender with Steve Power with the songs you just don't get to hear elsewhere. 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And then we round off the weekend with Chilled Nation from 9 here at Nation Radio Suffolk. Nation
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0: Alex Warren and Ordinary, but it's anything but a huge track from him on Nation Radio. Have a lovely rest of your afternoon. Next, it's Mark Collins with more from our Power Ballads weekend. From 4, it's the Nation Network Chart Show with Dr. Fox. And then from 7 tonight, Beat Surrender with the best in songs from your school disco and youth club disco days. And then we round off the Nation weekend with 2 hours of perfectly chilled songs with Mark Franklin from 9 o'clock tonight. From the softer side of the 80s and 90s. Have a good one.
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16: The top stories this hour. A murder investigation is underway after a man injured by a dog in West Yorkshire died. Emergency services were called to a fight in Wakefield's Calder Grove yesterday afternoon. Our reporter Richard Murray has more details.
17: A 55-year-old man was seriously hurt in the incident. He later died in hospital. Another man the same age was arrested on suspicion of murder. Police also seized a dog that's believed to have been involved. Detectives are keen to speak to two women who stopped to help at the scene.
16: The death of a woman in her 90s following a house fire in Gloucester is being treated as murder and arson. The victim died in the Hardwick area early this morning. Police have arrested a woman in her 60s who she knew. The Chief Inspector of Probation is claiming the government's early release scheme could lead to a rise in murders. Domestic abusers and some killers in England and Wales will be eligible to serve less of their sentence behind bars. Tens of thousands of pounds has been raised to support wildfire victims in the West Midlands. The money is being donated to people in Birmingham, Pershore, Stoke-on-Trent and the worst affected area, Stourbridge. Sky's Fraser Maud has been speaking to residents there.
4: People who haven't been able to get back to their properties or have only been able to get back for emergency reasons such as to collect medication and so on are now being allowed back in, as I say, on a case-by-case basis. They need to bring forms of identification with them and then they'll be told if they can return to their property.
16: 14 wildfires are continuing to burn in South Wales. A fire at an industrial estate in Saddleworth in Greater Manchester has also seen 45 homes evacuated, but we're told it's now out and under control. Great Britain have secured their seventh gold medal at the European Athletics Championships in Birmingham. They finished as the top team in the women's marathon. Abby Donnelly individually won bronze. And Cardiff, not Wembley, is playing host to the official curtain raiser to the English football season. Arsenal face Manchester City in the Community Shield, beginning in just under an hour's time.
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16: Stay mostly cloudy across the UK through the rest of the day with some hazy sunshine and showers in places. That's the latest. I'm Johnny Freeman.
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Three great power ballads as part of our Power Ballads weekend here on Nation Radio. Phil Collins in the air tonight. The first single to be taken from his 1981 album Face Value. That song got to number two, but everybody remembers the gorilla playing it. Before that, from the film Days of Thunder, Maria McKee and Show Me Heaven, which got to number one back in 1990. And getting us into another hour of the best variety of hits was Cher and If I Could Turn Back Time. And we all remember the video which MTV had to show after the 9 p.m. watershed. If you've never seen the video, go and have a look, especially the bit when she's astride that huge gun on the USS Missouri.

0: here on Nation Radio. And before that, Ella Langley with Choosing Texas. Well, what a week it's been, eh? Drought, heat wave, and an eclipse. If this were biblical times, I would expect 7 years of famine to follow. Nation
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0: Stevie Winwood with Higher Love on Nation Radio for this Sunday afternoon. And before that, Dua Lipa and Levitating. Dr. Fox will be here with the Nation Network chart show from 4 this afternoon. This week, Foxy's going to be counting down the top 10s from August of 1985, 1996 and 2003. That's the Nation Network chart show with Foxy from 4 this afternoon. It's what your Sunday afternoons were made for. Nation
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0: Well, her husband Travis Kelce said their wedding was the best day of his life. Taylor Swift with I Knew It, I Knew You here on Nation Radio, where the latest news headlines are next at 3 o'clock. And then we will wrap up our Parallel Ballads weekend with songs from Toto, Meatloaf and John Waite on the way. Nation
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7: The top stories this hour. A man has died after being bitten by a dog during an alleged attack in West Yorkshire. His death in Wakefield yesterday afternoon is being treated as murder. Our reporter Richard Murray has more details.
8: Police say the 55-year-old victim was taken to hospital in a critical condition but died on Saturday night. Officers have arrested a man who's also 55 on suspicion of his murder, and they've seized a dog thought to have been involved. Anyone who saw what happened, especially two women who stopped to help, is being urged to come forward.
7: Next, the Chief Inspector of Probation is claiming public safety could be put at risk by the early release of thousands of prisoners. The move is part of the government's attempts to ease overcrowding in jails in England and Wales. The Ministry of Justice says there's been record investment, but Mark Fairhurst from the Prison Officers Association remains concerned.
9: If you look at the recall rate over the last 12 months, they are significantly higher than usual. So our biggest fear with all of this is we're going to hit a crime wave.
7: A murder investigation is underway on the outskirts of Gloucester after a woman in her 90s died in a house fire. Police say a woman in her 60s who knew the victim has been arrested. Jason Arde's family say they've been touched by messages of condolence they've received. The former Cambridge University professor was found dead on Friday. Last week, he resigned over plagiarism allegations he denied. People affected by wildfires in the West Midlands have been finding out if they can return home. More than £125,000 has been raised online. Recovery work is continuing in Stourbridge, where at least 19 properties were destroyed. Bavinda Heron is from Dudley Council, which has held a virtual briefing for residents.
10: We have received an overwhelming number of offers of help and donations, and I am incredibly grateful to everyone who has come forward. At this stage, however, we do not require any further physical donations.
7: And English football's curtain raiser is just getting underway in Cardiff. Arsenal and Manchester City are facing each other in the Community Shield.
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7: Stay mostly cloudy across the UK through the rest of the day with some hazy sunshine and showers in places. That's the latest. I'm Johnny Freeman.
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Three songs wrapping up our Power Ballads weekend here on Nation Radio. John Waite, who is in fact English, from 1984, there's Missing You. He was the lead singer with a rock band in the 80s called Bad English. Check them out if you've never seen them before. Before that, Meatloaf, the first single to be taken from Bad Out of Hell 2. I'd Do Anything for Love, But I Won't Do That, from 1993. That song got to number one in 28 different countries. And Toto, from 1978, with Hold the Line. The lyrics to that song were written in less than 2 hours, and that got us into another hour of the best variety of hits. It's Nation Radio. Good afternoon. I'm Mark Collins.

0: such an optimistic song. Bob Marley, Three Little Birds on Nation Radio. Before that, Where Is My Husband from Ray. The rest of the day looks like this. Foxy's here with the Nation Network chart show this afternoon from 4. And then from 7 till 9 tonight, Steve Power will take you back on Beat Surrender to those days of new wave, new romantics, punk, ska and two-tone. That late 70s, early 80s era. If you were around then, the music was fantastic then. So many different genres, and Steve covers them all on Beat Surrender from 7 o'clock tonight. And then if you've had a pretty hectic weekend, you can chill out with Chilled Nation with Mark Franklin here on Nation Radio from 9 o'clock tonight. Nation
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0: 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There's Fleetwood Mac on Nation Radio with Little Lies. 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
8: 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Are you?

0: Rodrigo on Nation Radio. That wraps up me for this afternoon. Thank you very much for your company. Stick around. The Nation Network Chart Show is next with Dr. Fox. This week, Foxy's counting down the top tens from August 1985, 1996 and 2003. It's what your Sunday afternoons were made for.
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6: Well, welcome along. I hope you've had a great weekend so far. Here we are with 3 hours, 3 years, and three brilliant top tens this afternoon. We're going to head on back to 1985 and 1996 later, but we're going to start this afternoon 23 years ago, back in 2003. It was the start of the Iraq War by US and coalition forces, and there are, of course, historic anti-war protests against that war around the world. Also the year the space shuttle Columbia disintegrated on entry, and some big movies. There was, of course, Matrix Reloaded, Finding Nemo, and Lord of the Rings, Return of the King.
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6: So I can promise you 10 amazing songs when we count down the 10 biggest selling songs of 2003. I will play you a track from the number one album as well. But we're going to start with a song that was getting a whole load of airplay. No Letting Go. It's Wayne Wonder on the Nation Network.

We've rolled that clock back 23 years. We're back in August 2003, and the number one album was from The Coral. It was called Magic and Medicine. It was their second studio album. It was later certified gold in the UK. It did great. All four of the album's singles, including Pass It On, reached the top 30 in both Scotland and here in the UK. Before that, getting all the airplay was Wayne Wonder and No Letting Go, produced by Stephen Lenky Marsden. Now, the song was one of many hits from the jumpy hand clap rhythm known as the Diwali rhythm that was also produced by Marsden. Now we'll hear another one a little bit later on in the top 10, but for now, airplay track sorted, album track sorted, so let's crank out the top 10. So here we go with the 10 biggest songs from August 2003. We start with Jason Nevins, UKNY, and Holly James. I'm in Heaven, hit song 10.

0: It's the Nation Network Chart Show, Sunday afternoon across the UK. We've gone back 23 years, August 2003. Jason Evans, I'm in Heaven at 10. Vocals from British singer Holly James. Hook of the song, obviously Human Nature, Michael Jackson. One Above at 9, Stereophonics and Maybe Tomorrow. From their fourth album, You Gotta Go There to Come Back. One Above at 8, Evanescence, Bring Me to Life. Written by Amy Lee, the lead singer, who says it's about Josh Hartzler, the man who would become her husband. When she met him, he was just a friend of a friend, a total stranger who didn't know her at all, yet he could somehow see inside her and bring her to life. Right, hence the song. Maybe you've met that person that does exactly that for you. How nice. Right, 1098 is sorted. At number 7, it's Mr. Robbie Williams with a song you do not often hear on the radio.
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We've gone back to August 2003, the 10 biggest selling songs. We've arrived at number 7, which is a song written by Robbie Williams and his then songwriting collaborator, Mr. Guy Chambers, with Welsh legend Mr. Tom Jones in mind, but he and his team rejected the song. So Robbie thought, I'm going to...

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1: Sexy. Okay, that's a soft. I'm waiting to get with you.

were back in August 2003. Biggest selling song saw Robbie Williams Something Beautiful at 7, and one above at 6. It is Pharrell featuring Jay-Z and Frontin'. He initially wrote this song for Prince, but ended up doing it himself. Right, one above at 5. It's another song featuring Mr. Jay-Z. Now, he happened to be dating Beyoncé at the time, which made it pretty convenient for him to make many guest appearances performing his rap. When Beyoncé married Jay-Z on April 4th, 2008, the couple shared their first dance to this song, Crazy in Love. I mean, what a brilliant anthem. Come on, crank it up. It's Hits

0: We've gone back 23 years. The summer of 2003 saw Ultra Beat and Pretty Green Eyes at number four. Remember that? It was originally written and recorded by a band called Force and Styles, who were pioneers of the 90s happy hardcore. It wasn't a hit, but the Ultra Beat's members had all been fans of happy hardcore since 1997. So they decided when they're going to cover a song, they would do that one and turn it into a bit of a Eurodance classic. Right, four. Ultra Beat, Pretty Green Eyes. Top three biggest selling songs from 23 years ago are on the way. Some very cool dance songs and a brilliant duet at number one that's going to sound perfect in the summer sunshine.
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2: 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The good news is, if these are found early, they can be managed or corrected.
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8: Now, just before the top 10, we played you the biggest airplay track of August 2003, which was Wayne Wonder and No Letting Go, which had this amazing rhythm known as the Diwali rhythm, which became wildly popular in that summer. We mentioned we'd have another track featuring that exact same rhythm, and here it is. Right, Never Leave You. Uh-oh, uh-oh.

0: gorgeous track. The fifth single to come from his first album, Gotta Get Through This, Daniel Bedingfield and Never Gonna Leave Your Side, became his third number one on the UK singles chart back in July. So which great superstar duet ended up at number one? Oh, wait and see.
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0: It was Jason Nevins with vocals from British singer Holly James and I'm in Heaven. With a little help from MJ. Oh, Maybe Tomorrow. What a cool song from the Stereophonics.
1: 8.
0: From Evanescence's first album, Fallen, Bring Me to Life.
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0: Robbie Williams and Something Beautiful. Keep going.
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0: Clock back 23 years, back to August 2003. And the biggest song that summer was Blue Cantrell and Sean Paul and Breathe. The track that was getting all the airplay 23 years ago was Wayne Wonder and No Letting Go. The number one album was Magic and Medicine, the second studio album by English rock band The Coral. Our look back to 2003 sorted. Let's roll the clock back to 1985 for our second hour today.
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0: We're going to head back 41 years to 1985, the year that Mikhail Gorbachev became the leader of the Soviet Union. It was the devastating Mexico City earthquake and, of course, the two big Live Aid concerts in London and Philadelphia and the big movies, Rocky IV, Rambo First Blood 2, but the biggest movie was Back to the Future.
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0: The top 10 from 41 years ago is an absolute classic. That's coming up, something from the number one album as well. But we'll start with the song getting all the airplay. It was Frankie and Sister Sledge.

We've gone back to August 1985, the second hour of the Nation Network Chart Show. The number one album. Now, that's what I call Music 5, and from it, Duran Duran, A View to a Kill, theme song to the Bond movie of the same name, starring Roger Moore and Grace Jones. A little bit of trivia for you. It was the only theme from a Bond movie to ever hit number one in America. Hard as that is to believe, it is true. Before it getting all the airplay was Frankie and Sis the Sledge. The You know, I hope you got that volume knob cranked up nice and loud, because this is an absolute belter. The top 10 selling songs from 41 years ago. Right, we start at number 10 with Billy Idol. White Wedding was his third release. The other two didn't take off in the chart. A very anti-marriage song. The video for this song helped launch Billy into stardom. Ended up peaking at number 6 when it got released. White Wedding, Billy Idol, Snarling Away at number

0: We've gone back 41 years. We're back in August 1985. Billy Idol's White Wedding was at 10. Princess, a Stock Aitken Waterman hit, I'm Your Number One, was at 9. And one above at 8, it was Tina Turner, We Don't Need Another Hero. It was the theme song to the movie Mad Max Beyond Thunderdome. It was her first film role in over a decade, the previous being the Acid Queen in The Who's 1975 rock opera, Tommy. This song ended up peaking at number 3. Right, here's a bit of trivia for you. Coming up at number 7 is the only hit song to have a chorus purely based on the Tarzan cry. Name that song.
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Welcome along, and I hope you're having a nice Sunday afternoon. I'm Neil Fox with the Nation Network Chart Show. We're back in August 1985, and the seventh biggest selling song. The only hit song known to have a chorus that is simply a Tarzan-like jungle cry. Baltimora, named after a 1978 album by Nina Simone, is Italian pop producer Maurizio Bassi, ended up peaking at number three.

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Number 6.

and the other one at the JFK Stadium in Philadelphia for African Famine Relief. If you happen to watch it, you'll know that one of the huge, really emotional moments was at the end of the David Bowie set, when he decided not to sing a song but to show a video. And that video was based around this song, with images of the Ethiopian Famine Relief that was truly heartbreaking. So when the phones really started ringing and the money started flying in, thank goodness. But on the back of that, it just became such an enormous song. If you're a certain era, you know, you hear this, you're immediately back on that day in July 1985, and that video playing, Drive, Cars.

0: back in the summer of 1985. Now, 41 years later, Madonna is a global superstar, a true music icon. But that was how it all started. That was her first hit song, released on her first album, and is still one of her favourites, and the song she's performed most often in concert, and one of her most successful singles over here as well. That's how it all started. 10 to 4 is sorted. The top three biggest selling songs from August 1985 are on the way. Oh, some absolute classics. More Madonna and a superstar duet at number one. But
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0: It's hour two of the Nation Network Chart Show, and we've rolled the clock back to the summer of 1985. Kate Bush was running up that hill at number three and one above at number two. From the soundtrack of Desperately Seeking Susan came Madonna's first UK number one song. It's never actually released in America, but over here, it's one of her best known ever songs. Into the Groove, Madonna ended up at number one in the UK. And then a re-release, Holiday, ended up at number two, making Madonna just the fourth artist to hold the top two spots on the UK charts simultaneously. Right, 10 to 2 is sorted. Which duet ended up at number one? It's a brilliant radio song. Get it cranked up.
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0: It's a nice day for a white wedding. And Billy Idol.
1: 9.
0: Say I'm your number one. It's Princess. From Mad Max Beyond Thunderdome, it was Tina Turner. We don't need another hero.
1: 7.
0: It was Baltimora and Tarzan Boy.
1: 6.
0: Dire Straits, Money for Nothing. And My Checks for Free.
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0: Played such a big part in the Live Aid concerts. 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
1: 4.
0: It was her first ever hit. It was Madonna and Holiday.
1: 3.
0: Running up that hill, Kate Bush at number 3. 2. Into the Groove, Madonna gave Madonna her first UK number one.
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0: The song that was the biggest seller in August 1985 was originally released by Sonny and Cher 20 years earlier in 1965. It did get to number one then. It went on to be covered by Etta James in 1968 and then this year, 1985, by UB40 and Chrissie Hynde from The Pretenders. Still such a classic. 41 years on, it's absolutely timeless. At number one, I got...

0: I Get You, Babe, UB40, Chrissie Hynde. The Nation Network chart show back in August 1985. Spent 1 week at number one, 7 weeks in the top ten. Song getting all the airplay 41 years ago was the brilliant Frankie by Sis the Sledge. And the number one album now, that's what I call Music 5. And from it, we played Duran Duran and A View to a Kill. So a look back to 85 is sorted. Let's roll forward 11 years to 1996 for our final hour.
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0: Yeah, 3 hours, 3 years, and three top tens. We've already been back to 85 and 2003. Now we're going to head on back to 1996. The birth of Dolly the Sheep, the first cloned mammal. Bill Clinton was re-elected as the American president, and tragically, a pipe bomb exploded at the Summer Olympics in Atlanta. Big movies, Mission Impossible, Twister, and the big movie, Independence Day.
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0: So we're rolling back 30 summers to the August of 1996.

Sunday afternoon across the UK, and it's hour three of our Nation Network chart show. With Alanis Morissette and Ironic, which came from the unbelievably successful Jagged Little Pill album. Now, it was her third album. The other two hadn't really done much. This one, though, was a massive global success. 33 million copies, still one of the best-selling albums of all time. And it was nominated for 9 Grammys, and out of that, she ended up winning 5. Before it getting all the airplay, it was Peter Andre featuring Bubba Ranks, who often doesn't get a mention with Mysterious Girl. It actually came out in 95, wasn't a big hit, didn't even make the top 40. It was re-released the following year in 96. It got to number 2, ended up selling a couple of million copies worldwide, ended up one of the biggest sellers in the UK in 1996. Now, the single was re-released in 2004 after Peter's successful showing on I'm a Celeb, where it finally ended up at number 1. But in 96, it was just getting an awful lot of airplay. Number 1 album as well was Alanis Morissette. Top 10 is on the way. I think you're going to love it. So we were back in the summer of 1996, and at number 10, it was the Cat in the Hat. It was Jay from Jamiroquai. Still one of the coolest videos of all time. Virtual Insanity at number 10.

0: back in the summer of 1996 with the 10 biggest selling songs. Jamiroquai, Virtual Insanity at 10. Underworld, Born Slippy at 9. The song was named after a greyhound, believe it or not. The greyhound was called Born Slippy. And the band Underworld saw the dog racing at the Romford Greyhound Racetrack. So now you know. One above at 8, it was Bone Thugs and Harmony and The Crossroads. Dedicated to Eazy-E, real name Eric Wright, a rapper, music mogul who was also a member of the groundbreaking hip-hop band N.W.A. He died in 1995 and Bone Thugs and Harmony was signed to his label Ruthless Records. Song ended up winning the 96 Grammy for Best Rap Performance by a duo or group. Right, 10-9-8 is sorted. Coming up at number 7, it's a great Brit pop anthem and, dare I say, a little bit trashy.
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0: We're counting down the biggest songs of August 1996. We've got to number 7, and it's Suede and Trash. As their frontman Brett Anderson explains, it's a song that's kind of about being in the band, and by extension, it's a song about the fans and the whole kind of ethos of being a kind of suede person.

surely one of the coolest cover versions of all time. Fugees and Killing Me Softly, which originally was a very minor hit for a lady called Laurie Lieberman in 1972. Apparently it was inspired by the voice and the music of Don McLean. But it was a year later in 73, Roberta Flack's unbelievable version that became famous. Fast forward 23 years to 1996, the Fugees did their hip-hop cover. They'd asked the original songwriting team, can they change the lyrics instead of Killing Me Softly to Killing Him Softly to make it a song about poverty in the inner city? And they went, no, you can't. You've got to do it exactly as it was with the original lyrics, which still ended up one of the coolest cover versions of all time. Biggest songs of August 1996. Right, Neil Fox here, the Nation Network chart show. And we're up to hit song number 5, the Otara Millionaires Club, better known as the OMC. And how bizarre.

0: Sunday afternoon across the UK, Foxy here with the Nation Network Chart Show, and it's hour three. We're back in August 1996, 30 years ago, right in the heart and the middle of Britpop territory, and there's one of the big Britpop bands, Dodgy, who ended up with three really big defining songs, Staying Out for the Summer, If You're Thinking of Me, and obviously that one, Good Enough. So 10 to 4 is sorted. The top three biggest selling songs 30 years ago are on the way, including, okay, someone who had left a big boy band with his debut release, something just fun and Spanish to dance to in the middle, and the debut number one song for some girls from Britain. Yeah, all coming up.
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0: Dale a tu cuerpo alegría Macarena, que tu cuerpo es para dar la alegría y cosa buena. 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
1: The biggest songs from the summer of 1996 saw Robbie Williams' solo release, his first solo release after leaving Take That the year before. Freedom, the old George song, was at number three. Los Del Rio and Macarena, bit of summer fun from 30 years ago, at number two. But which ladies, which group ended up at number one with their debut song? You've probably worked it out, I'm guessing.
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1: 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It was born Slippy. An Underworld at 9.
2: 8.
1: Bone Thugs and Harmony. Gonna meet you at the crossroads. 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
1: The Roberta Flack classic done by Lauryn Hill and the Fugees and Killing Me Softly. 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
1: 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It's Dodgy.
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1: 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It's Robbie Williams and Freedom.
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0: 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But your Sunday evening continues with another great mix of music. 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
7: Thanks, Foxy, for another brilliant Nation Network chart show. Now it's time for Beat Surrender. Starting this evening with three selected by listener Diane Walker, and they all come from 1983.

Love it. Echo and the Bunnymen and the Cutter. Oblivious Aztec Hammer and Tears for Fears and Change. Three selected from 1983 from Diane Walker. Thank you for those. She's in Haven't. If you would like to select three from a particular year, send us five or six. We can pick a selection out of those that you send us. And where do you go? 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The WhatsApp 07740938500. 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I'm Steve Power. This is Beat Surrender, and this is

0: So Ramon Shinner's the punk rocker on Nation. It's Steve Power with Beat Surrender every Sunday evening from 7 till 9. We've got a Facebook page, actually. If you search for it, you'll find it. Red background, Target logo. We always post up there on a Sunday night what's coming up on the show. Like and follow us on there and let us know what you're thinking of the songs that we're playing. 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
14: 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Are you?

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Phil Trussell, thank you for the message via the Nation Player app. He listens in Scunthorpe and he said, not technically ever a single, but the album was brilliant. A bit like one of those albums like Duran Duran's Rio, Human League and Dare. Everyone knew all the tracks. How about this off Tonic for the Troops from the Rats? You bet, Phil.

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0: Sometimes I wish I was listening at home to the songs. They're that good. The Who, You Better You Bet, She Sells Sanctuary, The Cult, and Phil Trussell from Scunthorpe. From the album Tonic for the Troops, the Boomtown Rats, I Never Loved Eva Brown. Brilliant to hear that again. Stick around, The Stranglers and Art of Noise on the way next. Nation
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played you close to the edit from Art of Noise, then from 79, The Stranglers and Duchess, and from the same year, The Tourists on Nation.

0: Reward. Before that, Tourists and I Only Want to Be With You on Nation Radio's Beat Surrender. I'm Steve Harris. Sunday evening. Hope you enjoy the songs this evening. Stick around. Got another hour's worth, including next. Three from 1978, including Sham 69 on the way.
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0: Good evening. Off we go again. Another hour of top quality tunes on Beat Surrender, starting this hour with three from 1978. X-Ray Spec, Sham 69, and a one-hit wonder to start off.

X-ray specs and germ-free adolescence. Before that, the Kids Are United from Sham 69. And the first of our offerings from 1978 was from City Boy, who sounded like they were kind of, I don't know, soft rock American. They actually came from Birmingham. And that big hit for them was called 5705. And they were fronted by Lol Mason. And we could call it the Lol Mason Show tonight, because when City Boy broke up, Lol Mason went on to form, you got it, the Masonettes. Lol Take Two. Sunday nights, this is Nation.

0: to when Tucker was down on his luck and Hilda Ogden proudly showed off her Muriel on Corrie.
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It's the Beaten Too Nice to Talk To. They're going to be out on tour in October of this year from Thursday the 1st right the way through until the 29th. Wow, venues all over the place. Fareham Live, Tramshed in Cardiff, Electric Bristol, Bournemouth O2 Academy, O2 Academy in Leeds, Barrowland Ballroom in Glasgow, O2 Ritz in Manchester, also the O2 Shepherd's Bush Empire in London. The list goes on. You can go and have a look at those tour dates online. And they've got special guests, including Rhoda Dakar doing a DJ set. Still looking fantastic and still sounding great as well. It's Beat Surrender on Nation Radio. Good evening, I'm Steve Power. Some great songs on the way between now and nine, including China Crisis, The Pretenders, next.

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Hello, this is Steve Power. 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Between 7 and 8, we played you a track off of Tonic for the Troops by The Rats. And here's another album that, even though not all of these were singles, you just knew them off by heart. This was a single, never did as well as it should have done, from the album Soul Mining. It's The. And this is The Day on Beat Surrender on Nation.

0: Big Country, Chads on Nation Radio. And before that, the Specials, Rat Race and The. And this is The Day. I'm Steve Power. This is Beats Around. Every Sunday evening we get together, like-minded ears and rose-tinted headphones, to enjoy songs from just a brilliant period. Some great songs still to come, including The Smiths and The Lambrettas, on the way next. Nation
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myths. What difference does it make on Nation? Kelly and Chaz Mitchell have been in touch last week. They said, next week's show, could you squeeze in? Go on, you know you want to. Of course we do. The Damned, smash it up.

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0: Selector and Missing Words. Before that, The Damned and Smash It Up. Thank you for listening this evening. 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Mark Franklin is next with Chilled Nation on Nation Radio. We're back next Sunday from 7. Have a good week. 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
3: Thank you, Steve. Hello, good evening, and welcome to this week's Chilled Nation. It's our weekly get-together where I showcase some of the fantastic chilled songs from the 80s and 90s. I'm Mark Frank.

The original of this song by Jennifer Rush was the biggest selling single of 1985. In 1993, Celine Dion included her version of The Power of Love on her album The Colour of My Love. Hello, evening, welcome to Nation Radio. It's Chilled Nation until 11 tonight. I'm Mark Franklin, hope you had a really good weekend. Thank you for choosing to round it off here, it's always appreciated. Diana Ross soon, but now Paul Young, and here's Everything Must Change.

Sunday nights here on Nation Radio is where we showcase the very best chilled songs of the 80s and 90s. We call this Chilled Nation. Madonna is 68 today. What a catalogue of songs she's had over the years. We're going to celebrate her birthday by playing two songs from her on the show tonight, one from the 80s and one from the 90s. Now, Orchestral Maneuvers in the Dark, and this is Souvenir.

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rounding off your weekend here at Nation Radio with some wonderful chilled songs from the 80s and 90s. I'm Mark Franklin. Just played you Phyllis Nelson and Move Closer. In around an hour from now, I will get on this weekend's surprise song, and we are in the 90s for this weekend's choice. Now, Simply Red and their cover of The Air That I Breathe.

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1: 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Are you?

1981 for Sugar Minott. There's Good Thing Going on Chilled Nation from Nation Radio. Here's a lady who's celebrating today. She is 68. Happy birthday, Madonna. A true force through the 80s, 90s, noughties, 10s. And only a few weeks ago, she had another number one album with Confessions 2. This is taken from her Ray of Light album. Drowned World, Substitute for Love.

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6: 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Up next,

Fantastic to hear this song again. Woman by Naina Cherry. This is Nation Radio and you are listening to Chilled Nation. My name's Mark Franklin. Thank you for having me on tonight. Really good to have your company. Gonna play Shania Twain in just a bit, but now Poison. And this is Every Rose Has Its Thorn.

This weekend's surprise song will be on Chilled Nation at around 10:30 tonight. And it's a 90s surprise song this week as well. Hello, you are listening to Nation Radio. After Shania Twain, Nick Heyward. And this is Whistle Down the Wind.

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12: 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Are you?

The Queen of Pop is celebrating her 68th birthday today. She is Madonna, and there's Crazy For You on Nation Radio's Chilled Nation. And that leads me nicely into this weekend's surprise song. And I say that because Madonna wrote one of the songs on the debut solo album from the guy that I'm featuring this week. So if you've not heard the surprise song before, it's where I dig out a song I think you haven't heard in a while. It may be one that you've forgotten about, or a song you've never ever heard before. And this week we are in 1997. It's the title track from Gary Barlow's first album, post Take That. It got to number 7 in 1997. It's called

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And that is it for this weekend's Chillmation. Thank you for listening. I really hope you've enjoyed it. I'll be back next Sunday evening from 9 for another couple of hours of great chill songs from the 80s and 90s. I'm Mark Franklin. Have a great week. Just played you Natalie Cole, and we're going to finish tonight with Boyzone's cover of Father and Son.

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Thank you for joining us this morning. Tim Allen here with a reminder about the old school run. Yes, a couple of tunes, a couple of old school tunes for the school run every weekday, 3:30, only here at Nation Radio.

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